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0: Any further calls on that 99 vehicle? 10 West.
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0: 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We'll be going to play 944, Juliet Bravo Charlie on a silver Infinity SUV. I'm going to credit the 198 westbound.

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0: 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There's some jambalaya going to be at the troop whenever y'all clear.
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0: Where about you want to result? Plan to be eastbound at Westwood with Louisiana Tumtag 2111 9428. That's 2111 9428 on a gray Chevy Camaro.
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0: देख सकते हो।
1: Okay.
0: 55 north of the 1. Looking at a plate 911 Kilo Delta Bravo. Big black Chevy sedan.

0: one reason.
1: Anyone?
0: I just heard over JP's Sports District channel, there's a 29 East I-10 in Veterans with a vehicle flipped over.
1: 10-4, they just gave me a call. You're out.
2: Alright, now we're talking West 9th, 10-4.

0: Thank you, Ms. Eric. Ms. Eric?
1: What you got?
0: Yeah, I can't even visit.
2: 49 on the route.
1: 44 on the route, so that.
0: 4944 is going to be a loop advance loop. EMS route.
1: Oh.
0: On the 44, what's your turn?
1: I'm en route to an abandoned vehicle, seeing if they can relocate it off of I-10.
3: G13 direct, I'm en route.

0: that 213 Noah is going to be westbound on the exit. That's a JP's time, so.
1: Bravo 44, region Noah tonight, so.
2: That's 21138,

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1: 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I don't see the one you're talking about.
0: Simple.
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0: Bravo 44, true me, Dev.
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0: Hey, sir, can I get the next stop? 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
1: Go with it.
0: It's going to be a gray Jeep SUV, Louisiana tag 809, Juliet Alpha Zulu. We're going to be on the veterans off-ramp from I-10 westbound. Bravo 44, Reasonola, just notified DOTD that the guardrail has been taken out. The end terminal and the face are destroyed.
2: Come on.

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1: Yes.
0: Set signal 18, abandoned on I-10 West.
2: Does West want a clear view?
0: Simple.

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0: 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I want a signal 18. It's going to be a Ford Transit van. Texas plate, Whiskey, Delta, Yankee, 5728.
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0: Trying to see where your snatch truck's located.
1: I have two tonight. I'm on the scene at Betts, and I have another one in New Orleans.
0: 10-4. When you're clear there, can you head out west, be I-10 east, out around the 204? Got a vehicle with a flat, but no spare, trying to get them all to the nearest LaPlace exit.

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0: Estamos.
1: 31 November 6 Delta Delta 0 Echo Romeo 0 Kilo November 752. 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
0: 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It's going to be Louisiana Handicap 474-687. That was Louisiana Handicap 474-687.

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0: 81. I'm going to be at I-10 and Bullard.
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0: D55, did you not?
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0: B61 is going to be 17 for a 98. 17 DL is going to be 006. 280702 as 006. 280702. D55,
2: CBS. Yeah.
0: Next up, no insurance. The VIN's gonna be in the cash.
2: Keep watch.

0: 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Moon Storm.
1: Yeah, well, we're going to be in the Dodge General parking lot.
2: Well. 49 over Moon, 1097.

0: 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I got one detained right now.
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0: Go for it.

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1: Yes, everyone.
0: 220.
1: Nice, 510 and I-10.

0: Rebels and Commandos. Travis 59, if he's bound lower level at First Avenue with Louisiana 463, Charlie November, November, it's going to be a white Ford Mustang.
1: B68 to that map unit responding to the 204. Yes, sir. I was able to relocate that vehicle down to the 206 off the elevated. I told her just be awaiting your arrival.
2: Okay.

0: Sí.
1: Yeah, Kathy.
2: Route 81, I'm calling Route 52. You're on the off-ramp?
3: I'm on the on-ramp, like the New Orleans slide-out on-ramp from... I'll give you 21.
4: Probably on a regional.
1: One.
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0: 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US 61 at Ridgewood. It's going to be Louisiana Mike 138622. M138622. It's going to be on a white Chevy Silverado.
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1: There's another one.
0: Serial number is Bravo Whiskey Tango Uniform 932. 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It's going to be on a Glock 29, 10 millimeter.
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0: Tim West, 213. Louisiana Plate, 510. Juliet Golf, Zulu. It's going to be great, Nissan Altima.
1: Yeah.

0: Visa e não. West 212, Texas plate, Delta Yankee, Delta 6994. It's going to be some sort of Mercury. It might be a Lincoln. I don't know. White Lincoln. Be a town car sedan.
1: Uh-huh.

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0: before 9/11. Heard just before the intersection, prior to that light, it's going to be for JP.
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0: Rivals International nulla. I mean, I was thinking 18, 90 feet, upper level, eastbound over the Harvey Canal, a black GMC Yukon. Correct. GMC Yukon.
1: Come on.

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He'll be in a plate 590, Golf, Kilo X-Ray. It's going to be a black Honda Accord.

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0: Sí, o sea, no. You put me out. May 4 Edge, East May 4 Edge, Trimble, Louisiana. 194, Juliet Whiskey, Kilo. 194, JWK, Kilo, Black, Volkswagen, Jetta.
1: Is that on your 23?
0: Kilo, Maple Ridge Drive and East Maple Ridge Drive. 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

0: Bravo 44 Legion all. I'm going to traffic stop I-10 East, taking the veterans exit and be out with Mississippi. It's going to be on a gray Kia SUV.
1: Hello.

Bravo 44 regional. And we got a Louisiana class I. Can you confirm if the driver's license is suspended? It's going to be Louisiana class I 11534387.

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0: 55 and on.
1: Hey,
0: westbound US 90 Beacon, though, is at LA 23. Pretty sure that's a North Carolina plate. It's going to be 89. Correction, 389-8 Quebec Lima. Has 389-8 Quebec Lima. It's going to be on a red Ford Focus.
1: Sure.
0: Beach within all.
1: Okay.
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0: 生生咯。
1: 生生。
0: Yeah, 61 Maple Ridge, Kimber, Louisiana, 412, Kilo, India, Trolling, 412, KIC, Kimber on Black, Lincoln, MKS.

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1: 44.
0: I'll be on the traffic stop, I-10 West at Williams. I'll be on the Williams exit ramp. Now, Louisiana 731, Hotel, Quebec, Quebec. 731 HQQ is going to be on a black Honda Accord.
1: Oh.

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0: 77 NOLA.
1: 77.
0: Yeah, 61 at Maple Ridge, Tempe, Louisiana. 309 Hotel Lima Tango. 309 LT. Still dealing a great outing.

0: minutaggio.
1: West Bound, US 90B. She's got me at Stones. Come here, Louisiana. Correction. Come here, Louisiana Disabled Veterans. DV 48093 has DV 48093. Come here, Silver. Infinity Q50.
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3: 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It's going to be a gray Chevy truck.
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0: be going on a little. Send Western Transcontinental, Louisiana Centag 22490949. 22490949. It's going to be a gray Toyota Camry.
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0: 55 as well.
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0: Traffic stop. It's only US 90 West. Tell me, Manhattan. It's gonna be Louisiana 803 Hotel Quebec Yankee. That's 803 Hotel Quebec Yankee. It's gonna be on Gray Jeep.
1: Stand for
2: Beef General.
1: Okay.
2: Cindy's Loyola. What we gonna play? 75 Juliet Sierra Hotel. It's gonna be a white Chevy Equinox.
1: 2928.

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0: You're on a traffic stop, airport access road. I'll be right off the I-10. Be out with a motorcycle. I'll get you a plate in a second.
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0: 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Give me Louisiana, 0-127-99-223. 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
0: It's going to be a Canik TP9SF model. 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
0: 10 East of Causeway. Mississippi plate, Papa 06038. Should be a black Honda Ridgeline.
1: Yeah.

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0: 61?
1: 90 West Upper Level at Manhattan, going to be Louisiana. 611 Juliet India Sierra. 611 JIS. A white Kia K4.

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1: That's anyone.
0: I'm 5G 10 6 4 7 2 2 3 -29. Your VIN ending in 12182 is coming back out of Alabama. The expiration of 4/30/25.
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1: 601?
0: Yes, ma'am. Another traffic stop. Manning U.S. upper level at MacArthur. Going to be with Mississippi, please. Charlie Bravo 2258. CB2258. A black Chevy Silverado.
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2: Hey, we got a pursuit that just got on westbound from Causeway. Still in car.
1: Ten four, we got two in round. Working out Causeway now. What's the description, DFR?
2: Working on getting that now.
0: Working on a script with them right now, trying to catch up to it.

0: Red Crown Buick, no plate. 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We have drones waiting for it over the power exit. We'll get you a better script.
1: Yeah, 10-4, I got y'all radio turned on.
0: 4, thank you, sir.
2: You got units behind it?
1: 10-4. I-10 West, passing patterns right now.

0: 77. I'm right behind them. 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
1: Is JP the primary unit?
2: 10-4, one of our cars is right behind it. They just passed the airport access road.

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1: 8044, is that you right here in front of me?
2: 10-4, we have Williams. Hi, 10 Williams.
1: Hi, Loyola. We're coming up to going over Loyola at the moment.

0: be 4-0. Can y'all notify St. John Central, please?
1: They get on a 12-mile now.
2: Did you come in, Jared?
1: Yeah, they committed to the 12-mile. We're passing the 220.
2: No,

0: before Noel, St. Charles, St. John, and Notify.
1: So JP is primary, they're notifying St. Charles. If I'm calling St. Charles, they have been notified.
2: B94, B44. Yeah. I'm on 55 southbound. I'm going to try and get set up spikes on 51 if they get off.
3: 10-4. Here, it's going to be closer. Hey, just give updates when you got them. Give up.

0: Carter, St. John's, Pinell Spike, 51.
1: 80, Dash. I want a radio with St. John.
2: Yeah, well, thank you.
1: They're going to be setting up spikes at 51 and then also a secondary at Beltair and I-10.

0: crazy.
1: No, it's a 213.
0: Oh, and you have a better location?
1: 20 out of the 213.

0: someone that gets on team, are there any other 20s receive a call from St. Charles advisor notification at the 213 westbound, same location y'all located?
1: 49 NOLA. We're about to work on getting all these units out of the way, open up the shoulder and right lane. Any 20s, if we can advise them to relocate up to our location, we'll take care of them.
0: So it was just the notification. No contact was made with the caller. What's the phone?
1: Simple.

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1: Six one.
0: Roger, PCC.
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0: was a Ray Camaro, y'all, this one.
1: Red Buick, newer model.
2: All right, let JC know they're coming through. So, that right lane.
3: Dragon.
0: Jeff, how's y'all caught a Buick?
1: Temple. 49 Nola, we're going to have the right lane and the right shoulder open.
0: Direct on that.
4: Wait, move your call.
0: I'm trying.

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1: 71.
0: Check to see if JP subject goes by the name of Blair McCray, please. Supposedly 27 years old. Last name is MCCRAY.
1: This is 10-4, sir.
0: 10-4, family member. Just called, apparently he was on the phone with during the pursuit. Any injuries?
1: See Charlie, hang on.
0: 10-4, where is he going to be brought to?
2: Details, sir.

0: 49, it's going to be D-Delta. I'll let you know if there's any transport.
1: Delta.
2: B-55, Virginia
3: 1. 55.
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1: Cool.

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0: Who's handling the crash?
1: JP.
0: St. Charles Parish.
2: There's another crash? Or are you talking about the car mower?
0: Zoo crash.
3: Just to clarify, he lost his tire and went out on the shoulder. JP said they're not counted as a 20.
4: Four of those units. Did he run into anything? I'm not really concerned with JP's categorizing it as. There's damage on the vehicle from making contact from anything. All we have to do is handle the crash. They can handle everything else.
1: 49-4, 10-4. I'll take care of it.

0: 49ers. That's just to let you know, there's no queue backup.
1: These are
2: 58.
1: Copy, event 4.
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1: Kilo, Lima, 4, 7, Lima, Bravo, Echo, Papa, 3, Tango, Bravo, 25, 1, 0, 0, 7.
3: 4 to 68. Just call me at the desk when you get 2 seconds, please.
1: Yes, sir.

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1: Says anyone.
0: Moran and Vince will all face a show on the record.

0: 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Bravo 49.
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1: 70.

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1: 1071, sir.
0: You want a detail tomorrow night, tonight?
1: No, sir.
0: V23, you want a detail tonight?
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0: 23, you want a detail tonight?
1: Yeah, that's it.

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So, more detail tomorrow night. 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

0: 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Bravo 69 Cold War?
1: Cold War.
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0: Bravo 44, would you know?
1: 44.
0: Myself and B-49 are going to be on a traffic stop. Be I-10 West at Transcontinental. I'm going to be out with a red Nissan Altima. It's going to have a Louisiana temporary tag, 19477400.

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1: 21.
0: being in an 3552 coming back to a 2016 Nissan Altima red in color. Plates are canceled. Insurance is unconfirmed.
1: Hey, well, thank you.
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1: Okay.
0: You can have me a 10 West at Clearview. Texas plate, X-ray, Romeo Victor, 9199. That's gonna be a black Cadillac SUV.
1: Uh-huh.

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0: US 90B, upper level westbound at Ames with Texas, Whiskey Sierra X-ray 1646, WSX 1646, 188. Great Toyota Sienna van.

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0: You show me with Kenner PD. I'm be I came east at the Loyola off ramp.
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0: 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Ruby's going to play 484 Foxtrot Golf Echo on Black Honda Accord. 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
1: 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Foxtrot, Whiskey, Romeo.
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0: All right, give me the plate again.
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Traffic stop, 10 East, 206. 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
1: Is your 10-15 the Peggy subject?
3: Negative. It's going to be Lance Scott Hollis. Louisiana Class E 11561314.
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1: Forty nine.

0: 3139 northbound, just for Dickory, 839 Juliet Foxtrot Bravo, 839 JFB on a gray Nissan Murano.
1: Cool.

0: don't know. Traffic stop, 10 East 208, Louisiana 851, Juliet Uniform Victor 851 JUV to 10-4 Bronco.
1: Hello.

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0: Traffic stop. 10 West, 206. Louisiana disabled veteran plate. Delta Victor, 67888. DV, 67888. It's a great Nissan Frontier.

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is unknown. 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Louisiana, Zulu 63, 7716. 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
0: 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What you got westbound?
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0: Tampa, what's mile 4 12 on 61? 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
1: 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Sir, do we have an entry? I'm sorry, Des, do we have an entry or are you clearing one?
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0: IV West at Jungle, Louisiana, 294 Bravo Charlie, Quebec, 294 Bravo Charlie, Quebec, 1 Honda CRV.

0: going through the whole thing. I mean, don't look out for a $6.99. That's 18 at the 201. It's a white cab, 18 with a unknown 28. 167 Charlie 371 in a trailer attached is 11675. Probably about swerving all over the roadway 60 times.
1: 2674.

0: Which one is Eastbank Human Delta number 99? I was even 10 minutes ago. Tom Cruise, you were stitches with the Black Hill. 28567 Hotel Lima Foxtrot, last thing. I found no previous speed and running vehicles off the road.
1: B25.

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0: good morning,
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0: Right, well, 2 Fresky, 2 B, sorry, minus 21, 94, 2, 3, 3.
1: That was 194, 2, 3, 3.
0: Yeah.
1: 7, 10, 10.

0: the ones that are leaning for Tony Berman at home? BJ Surrett.
1: What's up, man?
0: I have a 20 Vermin at Holmes and a 20 I 10 West at the 206.
1: I need units for those crashes.
2: No, no, I'm not going to the West Bank.
0: 10-499, do I have a East Bank unit for the 20 I?
3: 25, I start to leave.
0: 10-425 is going to be a blue Buick Envisa versus the exit sign. Airbag deployment and medical done.
1: I should have two St. John units for that 20i.
0: St. John unit? Standby 20.
4: All right, here it come out. I'm in route.

0: unit for that 20-aught.
1: St. John unit? Stand by, 20.
2: All right, here it come out. I'm in route.

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I'm clear in just 98. 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
1: Seven

0: Q1 to available Eastbank Union for a signal 20 is going to be Leo Kerner at Sunrise. They occurred, they advised it occurred between Sunrise and Barrett Terry. West Bank Union, I'm sorry.
1: 54, you start with that.
0: Therefore, it's going to be a blue Nissan Armada and an unmarked blue Tahoe. It's going to be an NOPD unit, 743 Tahoe.

0: 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Is it not?
1: It was a mistake.
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0: attribute that to any map unit for signal 18 on I-310 northbound around the Hayes Park Bridge.
1: That was I-310 where?
0: Ten nine, ma'am.
1: You said that was I-310 northbound with my phone?
0: It's around the Mississippi Bridge, the Hayes Park Bridge.
1: 10-4 map VT up there, right?
0: Yes, ma'am.

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1: تمام.
0: Right, traffic stop at LA 45 northbound at 3134 with Louisiana 711 Kilo Echo X-ray, 711 KEX to Blue Toyota RAV4.
1: So,

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0: Yeah, I was a silver Chevy Silverado, Louisiana license plate Mike 65725 M 65725.

0: Sì, regional. Louisiana Plate 450, Hotel Whiskey Delta, 450, HWD, it's going to be on a white Nissan. Awesome.
1: Yeah, with Mississippi Romeo Alpha 63435, Mississippi RA 63435, the Blue Sierra.

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0: Yeah, with a white for your Insta. We can white like 5 on EYM.

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0: Louisiana plate 542. Kilo India Bravo 542. KIB on the Toyota Corolla. It'll be green close.
1: You said green or gray?
0: Blue.

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0: 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The Civic.

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1: Traffic stop, 51 south, north of US 61. We stop in the right lane. Texas, X-ray Bravo Foxtrot, 0706. XBF 0706 out of Texas to Black Diesel Central.
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1: I-55 North at the 2.1 with a Tennessee tag. Bravo, Whiskey Lima, 0759 on a Grade 4 Fusion.

0: 26, your IP denied north at what milepost and what kind of vehicle?
1: I-55 northbound at the 292 with a gray Ford Fusion.
0: Okay, thank you.

0: Be known in the original. I'm going to get to that crash barrier at Fisher Row.
1: Yeah, over at QFO and why you should be not using the Roblox.
0: Turbo.
2: 46.99, I got it.
0: 10-4.

0: Springfield.
1: No traffic stop. The 51 South, north of 61. 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
1: That was a silver Audi Q5. Louisiana license plate 246 Foxtrot X-ray call 246 FXG.
0: Oh.

Yeah, it saves the region all that. Louisiana Fleet 744, Julia X-ray Sierra 744, JXS on the Chevy Trek. I'm gonna be red.

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1: 326?
0: I-55 northbound at the 490. We Charlie 700-755 on a red Ford F-150.

0: Yeah, I don't know.
1: Memphis.
0: Traffic's up. 10 East, 208. Louisiana, 377. Juliet, Quebec, Kilo. 377, JQK. It's a multicolored Chevy van.

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0: Put me on traffic stop. The 51 in Palmetto, Louisiana, 761 Juliet Lima, India, 761 JLI. So a white Hyundai Elantra. Give me a reference to a flag down I just got. I'll let you know. Stop.
2: No, for it, no. I send east of the 206, Louisiana 472 Kilo Alpha November. So, Greyhound of course.

0: Which one says St. John's Junior plus two, 18, Victor 10, what is it, 213?
1: 26.
0: Six is a white box truck parked in the back of the road.

0: pretty much another one thing, but VPS showed me that the 107 on the CCC near the toll plaza, a white male walking in the lane of travel.
1: DPS 211.
0: Oh, nothing further on it.

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1: TS-73.
0: I'm on a traffic stop. I'm tracking a blue tractor, white box trailer across the UEP US 90 westbound. I'm just relocating so I can do the inspection, but while doing so, there's a red Mitsubishi Galant that slowed and stopped in the right lane of the upslope of the UEP. Can you call us, call Causeway to see if they can assist, please? Yeah, I'm just relocating mine to the other side, off the highway, off the bridge, so we can do the inspection, that's all.
1: Temple, I'll create an intro, I don't see you involved.
0: Thank you.
2: No, I don't know.
1: What's up?
2: I send east of the 206. 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Black DNC 0.

0: going to True Be This. I have another 20 South Clearview at Jefferson, relocated to Walmart. V86 is going to be a Super GMC in the Black Silverado. They relocated to Walmart parking lot. 12:15 time.
1: Careful. 25 on the start your way as well.
0: The 925?
1: I'm starting out the down the

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1: PS117.
0: I think there's either a signal 20 or a signal 18. It's going to be 90 west at the bottom of Maple. Once I get up to that, I'll let you know what I have. It's going to be in the left lane.
1: Careful with my game, correct?

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1: What the hell?
0: You get 1022 that West Bank unit. It's a single 18. I'm gonna see if I can clear the lane. Yeah, it's 117 regional.
2: Yeah, 17, TS-117. I've got a unit in the Rossi.
0: Temple. Plate on that's going to be Zulu 847-561, Zulu 847-561.

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1: 117.
0: All right, mark the lanes clear and 1022 that map unit, map 7. Thank you.
2: Nope.

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0: Traffic stop, 51 in Palmetto, Louisiana, 589, Golf Tango Golf, 589 GTG, it's a black Range Rover.

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0: 25 is going to be a black Nissan model in the 18-wheeler. Hope it was on the shoulder, no injury, starting at one time.

39 is north. 3139 southbound at Cleary and Big Black Ford pickup. Louisiana license plate Zulu 884291. The 884291.

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1: Four, five.
0: Hi, 10 East 206, Louisiana 131. Foxtrot November, Oscar. It's a great yacht.

0: We're going to West Bank Union for a signal. 20 is going to be West Bank Expressway just before Manhattan, westbound, upper level.
1: B99.
0: Careful, B99. There is a language barrier. It's a black Chevy and a black Lexus. No injuries on all road blockage.
1: There will.

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1: You good enough?
0: 3139 northbound at Cleary, a blue GMC Acadia. Louisiana license plate 328 Juliet Kilo Whiskey 328 JKW.

0: No, por favor, no.
1: Por favor.
0: I send Eastbound at the 206, Texas, Victor, Victor, November, 4285. It's a great Eastbound Ultima.
1: 1096.
0: Yes, ma'am. It's Texas, Victor, Victor, November, 4285.

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1: Mikana.
0: 3139 northbound at 3152. It's a gray Audi A5. Louisiana license plate 204 Charlie Mike Whiskey 204 CMW.

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1: You see the pool?
0: LA 38 at First Street with 327 Echo Hotel Tango. 327 EHT. It's gonna be a Toyota Vista. It's gonna be Wrangler.

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1: 359.
0: These are going to be duplicate crashes. You can clear them on and keep 86, please.
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0: 10-9.
1: What was your traffic? 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
0: My crash is going to be a duplicate of 86's. 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
0: B59, 3PF.
2: Yes.
0: You start the next up to 86's location. We're going to have a Acura Integra. Louisiana license plate, Mike, Alpha, Charlie, Hotel 5, Mach 5. We're going to be between Broomfield and Village East.
2: Okay.

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0: LA 3018 at US 90B with 663 Juliet Bravo Hotel. Be advised, my driver and passenger just switched seats. Can you start me another unit, please?
1: Temple, Nick Kinder, reach out here to call. Have you taken me a route to be to call?
0: Yeah.

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1: Ten four. I had 10-33. I mean 10-64.
2: No, oh, God, no.
1: 8.5.
2: I-10 West at about the milepost 204. Louisiana 804. Foxtrot Uniform Victor. So Black Honda ACRV.
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0: me, 54 is in order.
1: 54.
0: That name I just ran, that's going to be the my subject.
1: Stephen Butler.
0: Go ahead.
1: That's why I'm saying that Stephen Butler that you have, or Stephon.
0: Second Amendment, somebody that's Taylor M. Carr.

0: on Rival 54 showing she does not have a class I Envy or a class C Echo. Be advised that he was coming back to a missing person from all I confirm.
1: Tip 4, she's 21 and she was just on the phone with the complainant.
0: 10-4 was issued. Date of entry was 5/15/2021.
1: She's going to be over 21. Would you be able to take that out of the system, please?
0: 10-4, I'm sending over that confirmation information.
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0: We have a black Chrysler and a black Durango on the shoulder.
1: That's going to be for JP. Can you go find him?
0: No.

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1: Bravo 46.
0: Bravo 46, going to be a small dark unknown vehicle on the right side with a Louisiana license plate 841 Juliet India uniform.

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3: 90 East before General De Gaulle, lane 2. It's going to be a stalled 18-wheel. I have a unit in road to it.
0: Yes,
4: it's lane 3, direct.
0: How are they?
5: NOLA 29, region over. NOLA 29. Put Rampart, turning on the St. Bernard. It's going to be a gray Nissan Altima, Louisiana, temp tag 2065-1493. 2065-1493, gray Nissan Altima.

0: for the non-region mode. North Robertson and Esplanade. North Robertson and Esplanade. Louisiana temp tag 198-77201. 198-77201. It's going to be on a black Chevy.
1: Regional DPS 223. We've received multiple calls now. It's going to be several vehicles in the roadway because of a sedan refusing to move out of the roadway because she believes the 18-wheeler hit her.
2: Where do you stand? Oh, I'll start that way.

0: See that 207 region order for me, 1097 with that signal 20, 90 degrees front, 40 goal. Got the left lane block. 223, where you at?
1: About 8
0: says front, sir. 9, I'm right here in the parking lot. I drove to our cutout. Where you at? But you're going to need to look at this.
1: Westbound, 8 says front.

0: 4-7, all lanes are clear.
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0: Well, sub 2.3 to 18 will withstand the rain.
1: Yeah, well, GPS is pointing straight, you know, 297 with that single plane. So.
2: Region 17 MLS, Vancouver, 15-20-45, Patriot.
3: 78.
2: 78 is going to be Black Chrysler, Black Durango on the shoulder, relocated to Patriot and Avenue V Delta.

0: Angel and Ted Abel, St. John, St. Charles, Amherst, St. Oakland, Aston, East at the 200.2.
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0: it's going to be a GNC versus an unknown vehicle.
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0: E-25, it's going to be a GMC Sierra and a white Ford pickup on the shoulder, no injuries.
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1: DPS was 23.
0: Okay, it's not gonna be a signal 20. It's gonna be a 21. Treat the systems moving up vehicle. It's gonna be NAT. It's gonna be 10-8.
1: So,

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1: 1071.
0: Beacon 1022, the caller gave the wrong mile marker. It's going to be the same one, 25 has been routed.

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0: Are you aware of a signal 20 is going to be I-10 eastbound near Oaklawn? At least 3 or 4 vehicles.
1: All contacts are repeating.
0: Who's going to be in JP?

0: Do you have vehicle description? Or you have vehicle description?
1: Right now. One is going to be a white van, and I've got a blue sedan that's on scene. One's facing the wrong way.
0: Can I work on it available? You think in or out?
2: V5 now.
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0: 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We have raid on Nissan Versa on the right shoulder.
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0: 29.
1: Finale St. Charles is going to be a gray Dodge Charger. It's going to have a switchblade on it.
0: Yeah.

0: Eso me parece genial. We have EMS and after your crash for a 4-year-old that's limping and blood coming from the mouth. You have EMS en route to your crash, I-10 East at Oaklawn, for a 4-year-old that has blood coming from the mouth and is limping.
1: He's limping? Okay, 10-4.

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1: 54.
0: 54 can be a Monza and a Dogram on the shoulder, no injuries.
1: Oh.
0: Here's one so available. Let's make it for a 99 West Bank at MacArthur, lower level for a black Toyota vehicle doing Dennis in the roadway. License plate of Echo Tango Foxtrot 100, ETF 100.
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0: Are you going to another East Bank unit for single county I-10 East at the 225? Desperate.
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0: I just pulled up on a signal 20. It's going to be I-10 East at Bonneville. I'm having them relocate with me over to this crash, and I'll take care of it.

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1: All right, B-59, I've got that one crash. 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
0: Canal and North Villery. Canal and North Villery with a gray Infiniti M37, Louisiana temp 21444815.

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0: He's starting to next up in my location for a blue Kia Rio, Louisiana license plate 979 Golf Lima Kilo, 979 GLK.

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0: Any further information on this 20? I called a call back. Not a good number. And no vehicles on the show that the mile post 225. Hi, Denise.
1: Received another call advising it's possibly closer to the 224 and that they were on the left shoulder.
0: Simple, I have a look over there.

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0: Identity 206, Louisiana 646, Juliet 0, Oscar.

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1: Okay.
0: Yes, ma'am. Gonna be Canal Approaching Magazine. Canal Approaching Magazine with a gray Infinity 577 Foxtrot Romeo Yankee.
1: Hotel 167.
0: Couple red spots.

0: T59 should be death.
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0: 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It's a white Toyota Sienna. Louisiana license plate 628 Juliet Juliet November 628 JJN.
1: Is one able to take two?
0: Moons just said no to the second one. So they're just gonna take the blue vehicle. Blue Kia.
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0: US 51, milepost 12. 817, Kilo Juliet X-ray. On a blue Kia K5.

0: Yeah, Aaron Campbell. Can you give it a plate one more time, please?
1: 628-JJN. 628-Juliet-Juliet-November.
0: Cool.
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We're going to Unit plus Sigma 20. It's going to be Berman and Peters and Gritton. Oh. 10-4 is going to be a Jeep and an Altima. If I say 4, they're going Peters, 17-24 times.

Survivor's not. North Causeway and 6th Street with Louisiana 767. Juliet Romeo November. It's going to be on this silver Toyota Highlander.

0: No, Franco, no. I think he's at 206, Louisiana 911, Delta Victor Tango, the purple with Toyota RAV4.
1: And it's 914 Delta Victor Tango?
0: Negative, it's Louisiana 911, Delta Victor Tango.

0: Region 1 is still available West Bank and Map Union for a signal 20 is going to be on the CCC eastbound.
1: EPS 223.
0: 10-4, 223-42 is going to be a black Lexus and a blackish Chevy Impala. There is left lane blockage and medical is en route. 20 off.
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0: Which one of East Bank units that have a 20 tennis at the 228?
1: All right, Fort Nola, I'm almost finished with this. I'll take that.
0: Sure, being a black Toyota.

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GPS 路况给我一定哦。29 South at 7:20. Your US-90B is over the river. Planes are clear of relocating to the bottom. Chapter 2.

0: Which one said another E train came at 6:20 westbound with a 2:28? There's a silver Honda Accord and a white SUV down the shoulder.
1: F4.
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1: 1071.
2: What's your 20?
1: I-10 and Pitts.
2: F4, I'm already westbound. I'll take that westbound one that just came up. Can you take that eastbound?

0: 5'9", should be dust.
1: Yeah.
0: Can you check on Aaron Campo? We're coming up to the 4591.
1: They just called the desk looking for you. They should be heading to you.
0: 10-4. I'm right before the split.
1: Yeah, 10-4.

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0: Seven. These vehicles are on a left shoulder. We're going to relocate two veterans. They're just coming out.

GPS was flying through, you know, 2 1 2. CMS 3269 297.

Tower 52 North. Can you change this 20 to a 20I and see if medical's in route? They said that medical was in route, but I don't see that. It's going to be D Delta Andrews.

359 regionals. Aaron Campbell has a vehicle in 10-7. Aaron Campbell has my last vehicle in 10-7.

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1: Are.
0: Put the description of my suspect vehicle in the chat. No information on the driver.

94 Dap. Yeah. Next up, no insurance. 510 HCR. 510 HCR, Louisiana. The white Jeep Cherokee.

0: Rola.
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0: Yo, me too. I'm EMS.
1: Didn't visit.